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0: So we're getting some great feedback about him.
1: Indeed. And yet another rising star is on the show this weekend out of Texas, most notably remembered for her American Idol audition as a teen back in 2018. It's Harper Grace with her first single presented by Curb Records called If Daddy Says No.

0: That is the name of the song right there. Ride, ride, ride. Up a spot to number 18 here on the countdown. George Burge and Luke Bryan. And Luke just wrapped up another season of American Idol this week with some very special guests on the finale.
1: Really great to see Leanne Womack back center stage. She performed one of her hits with the winner, Hannah Harper. And then came the announcement that Leanne's first album since 2017 is headed our way. That'll be on June 10th. It's called Moved.
0: And hey, and Leanne is on the ACM Awards this weekend, scheduled for that. And she's going to be on Alan Jackson's final show, June 27th, here in Nashville. It's his last call, One for the Road concert. And maybe she'll sing this one from 2009, her own hit called Last Call.

0: Dancing in the country, or just about anywhere else, that is Tyler Hubbard on Crook and Chase. And I guess you could say that Tyler is an influencer.
1: Mm-hmm.
0: Because it's his smooth moves on stage that wowed Kane Brown. And Kane shows off his own smooth moves in the video for his new song, Woman.
2: Yeah, well, Kane admitted to us that he's been inspired by Tyler and also other artists that he's toured with over the years, starting with his fellow Georgia Dogs fan, Jason Aldean.
3: They all have their different things. Jason's really, you know, rock and roll, FGL. You know, they just move around stage a lot and just kind of like they throw in a little dance moves like the new modern country. And then you got Brad Paisley, that's just a killer guitar player that I can't take nothing away from his show. He's very professional, like he goes to sound check every day and just there for hours, just critiquing everything.
4: Perfecting everything.
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plane. Yeah, I got 87 in the tank, y'all. It's a hand-me-downer, but it cranks, y'all. Sure rocks, it's a little pain,

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Welcome into the Coors Light Happy Hour, the happiest hour on the radio, brought to you by the world's most refreshing beer, from 5 to 6 p.m. every Monday through Saturday here on this radio station. I'm Denny Case. We've got some early Tim McGraw coming up here in a little bit. Pretty popular duet between Kenny Chesney and Uncle Cracker. That, and how about this one from Hudson Westbrook? It's House Again on River Country, WIVR.

0: River Country, WIVR, Old Dominion, and coming home. And that's going to do it for this edition of the Coors Light Happy Hour. 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Crack one open tonight. I'm Denny Case, and this is River Country, WIVR.
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